I open a bar for Arctic plates where they can melt on microwaves. And I open a bar for veterans to chat about dismemberments, to smash some faces when they're bored and raise their glass to presidents.

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Yeah. And your majesty and grace.

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A little man whose eyes half closed puts chairs on tables, admires his work, and collects a quarter from the floor. I head over to Broadway, where I watch myself having a slow breakfast, trying to impress the barman with a fresh voice.

pass on concrete fields where grows no grass, stumbles blindly on. Iron trees smother the air, but withering they stand and stare through eyes that neither